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1: Hit Radio Černá Hora. 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I take her out to fancy restaurants. 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
1: 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I hate to hear you crying over the phone, dear. For 7 years running, you've been a soldier. But better days are coming,